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9: Tonight, expect mostly clear conditions with lows around 45, rising to 47 overnight. West winds will be gentle, gusting up to 18 miles per hour. Tomorrow brings sunshine and a high near 76 with light west winds. Tomorrow night, anticipate partly cloudy skies with a low around 51 and a slight chance of showers and thunderstorms after 2 a.m. Tuesday, expect mostly sunny skies, a high near 72, and potential showers and thunderstorms. Wednesday, prepare for rain showers in the morning, followed by thunderstorms and highs near 70.

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3: Tonight, expect mostly clear conditions with lows around 45, rising to 47 overnight. West winds will be gentle, gusting up to 18 miles per hour. Tomorrow brings sunshine and a high near 76 with light west winds. Tomorrow night, anticipate partly cloudy skies with a low around 51 and a slight chance of showers and thunderstorms after 2 a.m. Tuesday, expect mostly sunny skies, a high near 72, and potential showers and thunderstorms. Wednesday, prepare for rain showers in the morning, followed by thunderstorms and highs near 70.

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7: Tonight, expect mostly clear conditions with lows around 45, rising to 47 overnight. West winds will be gentle, gusting up to 18 miles per hour. Tomorrow brings sunshine and a high near 76 with light west winds. Tomorrow night, anticipate partly cloudy skies with a low around 51 and a slight chance of showers and thunderstorms after 2 a.m. Tuesday, expect mostly sunny skies, a high near 72, and potential showers and thunderstorms. Wednesday, prepare for rain showers in the morning, followed by thunderstorms and highs near 70.

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7: Tonight, expect mostly clear conditions with lows around 45, rising to 47 overnight. West winds will be gentle, gusting up to 18 miles per hour. Tomorrow brings sunshine and a high near 76 with light west winds. Tomorrow night, anticipate partly cloudy skies with a low around 51 and a slight chance of showers and thunderstorms after 2 a.m. Tuesday, expect mostly sunny skies, a high near 72, and potential showers and thunderstorms. Wednesday, prepare for rain showers in the morning, followed by thunderstorms and highs near 70.

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We'd like to thank Torkelson Funeral Home and Cream Nation, serving our neighbors and friends for over 100 years, for this opportunity to share our story. The children and families that we serve are children in out-of-home care placement, families experiencing crisis, displacement from financial hardships, foster and kinship families, families navigating county and social service systems, local schools and community organizations, and anyone in our community facing hardship. The Caring Closet was blessed to be utilized 578 times last year by multiple organizations and resources, distributed 45 Thanksgiving meals to local families, helped bring Christmas to over 200 children. We launched a professionally designed and installed a sensory room. The Caring Closet logo is making a difference one child at a time. Our goals for the next couple years is to enhance our sensory playroom by getting some musical instruments and lighting stuff. And we would like to expand our location to Sparta to have a visit room as well for the children in that community. We are also looking to have a part-time employee at some point. We are always looking for monetary donations and diaper and personal hygiene items. 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Thank you.

Tonight, expect mostly clear conditions with a low of 41 and a gentle west wind around 3 miles per hour. Monday brings sunshine and a high near 76 with a light west wind. Monday night, anticipate a slight chance of showers and thunderstorms after 2 a.m. with a low around 51. Tuesday, showers and thunderstorms are likely under mostly sunny skies, a high near 72, and west winds gusting up to 21 miles per hour. Wednesday, expect rain showers in the morning, followed by thunderstorms and a high near 70. Rainfall amounts could reach 3/4 of an inch,

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Tonight, expect mostly clear conditions with a low of 41 and a gentle west wind around 3 miles per hour. Monday brings sunshine and a high near 76 with a light west wind. Monday night, anticipate a slight chance of showers and thunderstorms after 2 a.m. with a low around 51. Tuesday, showers and thunderstorms are likely under mostly sunny skies, a high near 72, and west winds gusting up to 21 miles per hour. Wednesday, expect rain showers in the morning, followed by thunderstorms and a high near 70. Rainfall amounts could reach 3/4 of an inch,

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Tonight, expect mostly clear conditions with a low of 41 and a gentle west wind around 3 miles per hour. Monday brings sunshine and a high near 76 with a light west wind. Monday night, anticipate a slight chance of showers and thunderstorms after 2 a.m. with a low around 51. Tuesday, showers and thunderstorms are likely under mostly sunny skies, a high near 72, and west winds gusting up to 21 miles per hour. Wednesday, expect rain showers in the morning, followed by thunderstorms and a high near 70. Rainfall amounts could reach 3/4 of an inch.

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Tonight, expect mostly clear conditions with a low of 41 and a gentle west wind around 3 miles per hour. Monday brings sunshine and a high near 76 with a light west wind. Monday night, anticipate a slight chance of showers and thunderstorms after 2 a.m. with a low around 51. Tuesday, showers and thunderstorms are likely under mostly sunny skies, a high near 72, and west winds gusting up to 21 miles per hour. Wednesday, expect rain showers in the morning, followed by thunderstorms and a high near 70. Rainfall amounts could reach 3/4 of an inch,

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Tonight, expect mostly clear conditions with a low of 41 and a gentle west wind around 3 miles per hour. Monday brings sunshine and a high near 76 with a light west wind. Monday night, anticipate a slight chance of showers and thunderstorms after 2 a.m. with a low around 51. Tuesday, showers and thunderstorms are likely under mostly sunny skies, a high near 72, and west winds gusting up to 21 miles per hour. Wednesday, expect rain showers in the morning, followed by thunderstorms and a high near 70. Rainfall amounts could reach 3/4 of an inch,

0: Hey, it's Reed and Chelsea. Reed, we have Ray from Illinois, and he turned 100 last month, and he loves to dance. And he recently attended his first prom at the age of 100.
1: Oh my gosh, that's amazing.
0: Isn't that so funny?
1: That's very sweet. Who took him? Does it say? Granddaughter? Great-granddaughter, maybe?
0: I don't know, but he said he danced with about 20 people. He had the time of his life, and he really just talked about how the longevity of getting to 100 is really not any, you know, routine or anything. It's just really being social with people, having a purpose every day,
1: yeah,
0: and moving your body. And he loves to dance. And I think that that's so cute. To go to the prom at 100 is wild.
1: So this man was born in 1926.
0: He was in the Air Force and World War II.
1: I mean, it's just these people. And I don't know if it's an exaggeration, because I think about the people who before cars,
0: mm-hmm,
1: and then they had automobiles. But this 100 years, will it be the greatest change technologically?
0: That's a very good,
1: that anybody who lives to be 100 plus will ever see.
0: Yeah.
1: But I do think about the people where they were born before cars, mm-hmm, radio, TV, these things. You know, maybe you could argue.
0: Yeah.
1: But this 100 years has been, and we'll have amazing technology continues, but I don't know if it will be so crazy.
0: The place that he stays, the assisted living place, surprised him with a prom night.
1: So it wasn't like he went
0: with somebody. It just, they surprised him with a prom night. I think that's so cool.

0: Hey, it's Reed and Chelsea with you. Chelsea, to tell you, I don't normally root for New York teams.
1: Oh.
0: I have no real love for the Yankees and the Mets. Spend a lot of money.
1: Okay.
0: Brewers fan.

0: Knicks fans are typically tough to root for. I was thinking about like the New York Giants, you know, a pack of fans who've had some tough losses.
1: Yeah.
0: Over the last decade and a half from that
1: Jets,
0: couple
1: Jets,
0: decades.
1: Jets.
0: The Jets are a non-existent football team for most people, but I was rooting for the Knicks. You were too. Chelsea even got into it. She watched some of it and watched the celebration the whole way through. I think you like that kind of, you know, you see that emotion pour out of those guys.
1: Mm-hmm.
0: The hugs, the wives coming up, the moms, the dads. You didn't realize Jalen Brunson's dad was an assistant coach
1: no.
0: for the Knicks. So that was very cool. As you said, they're wearing the Spurs colors, the coaches.
1: Yeah, that
0: she
1: was
0: said,
1: confusing.
0: Oh, he's an assistant for the Spurs. I said, no, he's with the Knicks. They just chose the same exact
1: Gray
0: colors
1: shirt.
0: As the uniforms. I don't know, strange. But New York was nuts.
1: Yeah.
0: Just nuts. And I think as Bucks fans, we know what that was like to end the 50-year drought.
1: Right.
0: And so for them to be able to experience that same thing.
1: Mm-hmm.
0: And hard not to like those guys. I mean, Jalen Brunson just like seems like a pretty cool dude.
1: And it didn't become clear that they were going to win it till the very end because they were trailing so much of the game.
0: Yeah, what I was saying to you is this has been every game of the series. They just come
1: right.
0: back, and that's where for the Spurs, I mean, the Spurs technically could have swept this series.
1: Right.
0: You know, they had double-digit leads, I think, in every game.
1: Yeah.
0: And did not get it done. But New York Knicks, they're still celebrating. yeah, I think it's great. It's eight different NBA teams in 8 years winning the championship.
1: Right.
0: I like that.
1: Yeah.

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5: Increasing clouds today, highs in the upper 70s, west winds 5 to 10. Tonight, isolated showers and thunderstorms, 55. Tomorrow, afternoon showers and thunderstorms likely, 73. Tomorrow night, a slight chance of showers, 51. Wednesday, showers, possibly a thunderstorm, 72. Thursday, sunny, isolated showers or afternoon thunderstorms, 74.

0: future. Hey, it's Reed and Chelsea. Reed, this would be the day that you do this for me, but maybe you would one day. So we have a husband and wife. The wife is a NICU nurse. Very important job. She gets home from work later after a 12-hour shift, and usually her husband has dinner ready every night.
1: Do you want to explain what a NICU nurse is? Because that is, as you said, very important, very intense.
0: It's the baby nurse, the neonatal intensive care unit.
1: That's like the premature babies.
0: So it's very important.
1: Very
0: work.
1: Important.
0: And so her husband usually has dinner ready every single night when she gets home. This night he went out with friends, but she came home and found everything ready for her. The table set for her, the pasta in the refrigerator, all these little post-it notes all over about, okay, here's this, here's your drink, here's your veggie salad, here's this. And it was just his sweet way of having everything ready for her at the end of a really long day.
1: I do that with you and the kids.
0: Reed's
1: every
0: like,
1: once in a while.
0: What do you mean?
1: I'll have like their milks done.
0: Yes, that's I'll such have, a glamorous
1: I'll
0: thing.
1: They got those little food tray things, so yeah. They'll have the fruit and the veggie and the whatever the main thing is. But I'll tell you what I don't do. I don't dish Chelsea up because I've done it and she doesn't eat. She's a mom. She's still running around doing stuff. It's cold. And I'm like, you've said, I just want to get my own when
0: right,
1: I want it,
0: right.
1: The amount I want.
0: Yeah.
1: So I don't do that out of any other reason than I've tried and it doesn't really work. I've done it where like, you know, Saturday morning breakfast and I'll make Chelsea like her egg scramble stuff. And she won't touch it if I dish it up. It's just cold. It just stays better in the pan.
0: Yeah.
1: But you do that every once in a while for her and guys. It'll be awesome. Now, if you do it all the time, she's going to get a little used to it. You know?
0: Oh, so,
1: you
0: know, when, jeepers.
1: But if you every once in a while surprise her, you got to keep that spice.

0: Hey, it's Reed and Chelsea. Reed, I don't know if this is much of an issue after the rain and storms last week, but I did see some things floating around on Facebook about certain lakes have swimmer's itch and that kind of stuff going on, because up until, you know, the rain last week, there wasn't much going on. And when that sits like that, it's an issue. So wherever you're going swimming, with the kids, with the dog, whatever, make sure you look it up before you go.
1: You said floating around on Facebook. I mean, was that pun intended?
0: That's so funny.
1: That's just in your head. Okay,
0: That's pretty good, isn't it?
1: What is swimmer's itch? Is it like a bacteria?
0: Yeah, I believe so. And it's, have you ever had it?
1: I don't think I've ever had it.
0: It's not fun.
1: I mean, it's. I assume it's itchy. Is it do anything? Is it like just a big rash or?
0: Yeah, I mean, it's, yes.
1: It's not like a mosquito bite, right? It's not like in one spot, it's kind of all over.
0: They're saying, like, allergic reaction to microscopic parasites.
1: Yuck.
0: I mean, or bacteria. But, yeah, it's not fun. And then if you go in the sun with the swimmer's itch, it makes it worse.
1: Makes it worse.
0: I mean, Reed, I can't believe we're having this conversation, swimmer's itch. I've had
1: You've talked about it, but I've swam in lakes and rivers my whole childhood, and I don't think I've ever had swimmer's itch.
0: Well, sometimes it's near shore, not necessarily
1: Oh.
0: in the middle, but like if you're going to a beach or whatever.
1: Okay, I gotcha.

0: bring Chelsea along with you. So we're trying to potty train our daughter.
1: Oh, yes.
0: I thought I had her a couple of weeks ago. That's about 3 weeks ago now when she went number two on the potty for me. Chelsea and Grant were gone. I thought, here we go. We're off to the races. She has not done it since. She talks about doing it. She always says, when I say, when are you going to go on the potty? She says, in 2 minutes. And I say, Braille, that's not, like, are you really going to? It's just her default answer to things. And you and I are starting to think she knows how to do it. She just doesn't care to.
1: I know.
0: So I said, well, do we put her in, like, underwear? And you said, you want to clean up all that off the floor? And I said, well, I don't want to do that. So we try to incentivize with M&Ms. She loves M&Ms. She doesn't care, though.
1: She likes babies. So we think.

0: sing that. She's got it all down. You know, she'll watch that little Muppet character that'll, you know, do all this stuff. Herbie, sure. And she's like, isn't that nice? And she does not care. So how do you get her? I'm not into threats. I've tried to
1: offer
0: her.
1: How do you get her to care? Yeah.
0: I tried to offer her gifts. She could take it or leave it. She really doesn't care. She's just doing her thing. And the other part of it is, too, Grant had a face, you know, when it was coming. I think this girl can poop on the run. I really do. I mean, she just all of a sudden, she's like a phantom pooper with it.
1: I don't know if she appreciates the fact that we're talking about this right now, Reed.
0: I thought someday, what'll they think? But I hope she takes it for what it is. That it's cute, but it's also like, you got it. I mean, and I've even seen Chelsea go, you got to be done with this now, Brielle.
1: Mm-hmm.
0: And she's just like, eh.
1: Yep.
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Increasing clouds today, highs in the upper 70s, west winds 5 to 10. Tonight, isolated showers and thunderstorms, 55. Tomorrow, afternoon showers and thunderstorms likely, 73. Tomorrow night, a slight chance of showers, 51. Wednesday, showers, possibly a thunderstorm, 72. Thursday, sunny, isolated showers or afternoon thunderstorms, 74.

0: 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No namer here, Reed, but this person wrote in. We were talking about how to keep your kids motivated in the summer to do reading, to do, you know, just kind of keep their minds fresh. This person texted in and said, I would give my kids worksheets to do a few times a week to keep her mind sharp for the fall. It would take her about 15 minutes a day, and it helped.
1: Wow, every day. Good for you. That's good.
0: Well, she said a few times a week.
1: Okay. There's a lot of, I mean, if your kid's going to get screen time, you know, you got Khan Academy, which is a free thing.
0: How do you spell Khan?
1: Is it K-A-H-N?
0: Okay.
1: Let me look that up, actually. K-H-A-N.
0: K-H-A-N.
1: Yeah, and you do, they have an app. You can do it on your computer.
0: Free?
1: Yeah, KhanAcademy.org.
0: Just need a
1: It's free.
0: An
1: you probably put in an email or something. And
0: you, I know you signed Gran up. Did you put like the age and stuff? It must be.
1: Yeah, you'll say like where you're at, and it's a really cool thing because you can do this up to AP history if you want.
0: What?
1: All the way to pre-K stuff, and it's through games and things like that. And again, it's totally free.
0: Okay.
1: And if you can have your kids do that, I mean, it's like. If you could have some of their screen time be doing that.
0: I know.
1: Everybody's winning because it does work. Grant has done some of that and he absolutely is learning things. I'll watch him do it and I'm like, man, that's really, but it does it in a fun.
0: Yeah. Almost game-like way.
1: It is a gamified, you know, way of like learning letters for him and numbers and writing them out and things like that. So yeah, do those things. Like we said, you will not regret some of that time and your kid will have an easier start to the school year.
0: Mm-hmm.
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6: One person died and two people were injured in a two-car head-on crash on Highway 93 between Centerville and Arcadia early Saturday morning. Police say an SUV hit a pickup truck going the opposite direction after hitting a deer. The SUV passenger died at the scene. Both drivers were med-flighted to a nearby hospital. A convicted sex offender was released Friday to live in Vernon County. 45-year-old Rick Alexander is homeless. Alexander's record includes 2008 and 2024 convictions for child sex-related felonies and a 2001 Crawford County conviction for sexual assault. For a photo or more information, go to the Vernon County Sheriff's Office Facebook page. A La Crosse man arrested for allegedly firing shots in the 600 block of Pettibone Drive in July is scheduled to take a plea and be sentenced this afternoon. 18-year-old Antonio Shaw is charged with second-degree attempted homicide and being a convicted felon with a gun. Monroe County's Administration and Personnel Committee began reviewing applicants to be the next county administrator Thursday. Committee Chair and Board Vice Chair Wally Habegger says they ended up having 12 people apply.
7: We picked 5 to interview. I think we're okay. Yeah, I think we've got a couple of decent applicants.
6: Habegger says they'll start with the interviews a week from today and that getting a new administrator in place may take months.
8: We know that for this type of person, chances are they will have to give at least a 30-day notice from their present position. Many of them are 60-day notice. So we anticipate it's going to take some time getting another administrator fully on board. Tina is willing to extend her time with us, and that gives us some flexibility.
6: Outgoing Administrator Tina Osterberg has agreed to stay on part-time for at least 5 more weeks from early July to mid-August. A Waniwak man was injured in a UTV crash Thursday. Police say the UTV of 59-year-old Mark Mortimer rolled onto its side and hit a tree after hitting a deer on a county highway. Mortimer was sent to a nearby hospital. And now you're up to date. Craig Otto, Magnum Media News.

0: along with you. All right, so Knicks win the NBA Finals. Mm-hmm. They had the end there. They showed the eight different teams in 8 years, and there was the Bucks. And you said to me, isn't that still crazy to see the Bucks up there?
1: It is to me.
0: I remember as a kid, you know, they make the playoffs, Michael Redd. There were some other good players in there, but I said, yeah, isn't it wild? Eight different teams in 8 years. And as much as people may like the dynasties of Golden State or the Heat or whatever, I love that it's eight teams in 8 years. And I think fan base is having a chance to really be into it. And Shells, 82-game regular season, the Knicks only won like 53 games or something.
1: Okay.
0: So they weren't like dominant. And they came together at the end. And I know it's pretty good when you get into it. Because unless it's a Wisconsin team, Chelsea's not going to watch. She watched that whole game and stayed for the celebration. And I was like, man, you're into this. So that was pretty cool.
1: So I guess I didn't see this article until after the Knicks had won. But I guess there was a lot of mayhem in Manhattan. I came up with that myself.
0: Oh, you did?
1: Because... obviously, we're in, I would say, peak wedding season, and there were a lot of couples getting married in New York on Saturday.
0: Oh, boy.
1: And how do you deal with the wedding day falls on the Knicks game?
0: You know, Chels, I actually thought about this thought.
1: What, Reed?
0: With the Bucks when they won it, and you and I didn't get married till July 20th, but I just thought about how... because it was such a nice weekend. I mean, that was a nice Saturday. It was a little warm. I liked it a little cooler yesterday. But I thought about how, man, there's a lot of weddings. And if you had a team like the Bucks, I've been to a winter wedding where the Packers are playing, you know, and it's you got potentially big in October wedding for the Brewers.
1: This article was written prior to the win on Saturday, but there were...
0: yeah, it's tough.
1: You know, a bride that said, we've actually are considering moving our day. Which is like, how do you do that?
0: But do you want your whole reception to just be one big Knicks watch party?
1: Yeah.
0: Like, do you want it to turn into that?
1: I feel like when you pick your wedding day, you just...
0: how do you move it? Can we just do this next week?
1: You don't think about...
0: I do.
1: The Knicks haven't been in how long? So it's like, what are the odds? When you pick it a year out...
0: I've told you. I say if we're planning a family thing or whatever, I said, when's the NFL playoffs?
1: Right.
0: You know, when is this stuff? And no, Chelsea, even if she thinks I'm nuts, she doesn't. She says, all right, yeah, we technically can't go, you know, these. Because I tell her, playoff weekend for the NFL, like, we can't risk anything.
1: Yeah,
0: should the Packers be there?
1: We can't do anything. Listen to this. So, I don't know what to say about the wedding.
0: Hopefully all the brides got through it in as good a shape as they could. The groom sitting there watching it on his phone up at the head table.
1: Yeah, I don't know.

0: Hey, it's Reed and Chelsea. I don't know what Grant, in the context of when he said it, but I wrote it down.
1: Oh.
0: We were talking about something, and he goes, Dad, I guess we'll have to do this the old-fashioned way.
1: Oh, Reed, I was hoping you were going to talk about this.
0: Do you remember what it was? Two?
1: I don't know.
0: But it was like, first of all, you're five. What do you know about
1: the old-fashioned way?
0: Secondly, it's just the way the kids, and you know, you've heard other kids do this. So it's just, Dad, and it's like, you can tell something is going to come out of his mouth that's more than the usual. I guess we're going to have to do this the old-fashioned way.
1: Oh, my gosh.
0: I was like, Grant, that is awesome. And I wish I could remember what the context was for it. But it was so cute.
1: It was something outside.
0: It was something outside of us with the hose or if we were going to water the plants or what he was going to do. But he's kind of an old soul. Like, he's kind of a deeper sort of kid.
1: Yeah.
0: Where Brielle, it's very surface. You know, and I love, and they're both different. I love that about him, that they're
1: floats
0: different.
1: On the clouds.
0: She does. She's a butterfly, you know, and she's really not going to, and he'll get in some deep thought and things like that. And, but then there are other times where I'm like, you good? And when he's just tired, he looks like he's thinking really hard, but he's not. So we'll be driving. I'm like, you good? He's like, I'm just tired.
1: Wiped.
0: He gets wiped out. Where Brielle, she'll be like, no, I'm going to sit on the couch and relax.
1: Yeah.
0: He won't do that. So then when he gets, you know, if you
1: when
0: put him in a car
1: sit
0: seat,
1: down for a second,
0: then he'll pass out because otherwise he'll just keep going. Very different.
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Increasing clouds today, highs in the upper 70s, west winds 5 to 10. Tonight, isolated showers and thunderstorms, 55. Tomorrow, afternoon showers and thunderstorms likely, 73. Tomorrow night, a slight chance of showers, 51. Wednesday, showers, possibly a thunderstorm, 72. Thursday, sunny, isolated showers or afternoon thunderstorms, 74.

0: James and Hannah got married, and their daughter Josie was a part of the wedding. She was three. And they did something at the end of the aisle where mom and dad kissed, and she was standing next to them, and she looks mad. She
1: Oh my gosh, so she was sick and tired. She was 3 years old and she was sick and tired.
0: Oh.
1: And just to be clear, this is her mom and her dad. This is, it's not like she's upset that, you know, her dad's marrying this gal or vice versa. This is her mom and dad, and they're getting married, and oh my gosh. Yeah, look up, what do they title this from People? Flower Girl Grumpy Reaction. Just look that up. That is hilarious.
0: It's so cute.
1: Oh my gosh.
0: When you can grab a picture like that in the moment, I mean, how funny.
1: I think too on this TikTok, the mom walking down the aisle went to reach for her hand, and then she didn't really know. So then she went to reach up, and by that time her mom had already pulled her hand away to hold the bouquet.
0: Oh boy.
1: And so then she was kind of perturbed. I mean, I love, part of why I think kids are so amazing is it's just, you're not, like with adults, you know, there's just like, what are they really thinking, you know?
0: Right, right.
1: But kids are just, it's there.
0: All the time.
1: It's just, you talk about your heart on your sleeve. I mean, they're not trying to be anything other than just who they are and what they are in the moment.
0: That's a good one.
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4: One person died and two people were injured in a two-car head-on crash on Highway 93 between Centerville and Arcadia early Saturday morning. Police say an SUV hit a pickup truck going the opposite direction after hitting a deer. The SUV passenger died at the scene. Both drivers were med-flighted to a nearby hospital. A convicted sex offender was released Friday to live in Vernon County. 45-year-old Rick Alexander is homeless. Alexander's record includes 2008 and 2024 convictions for child sex-related felonies and a 2001 Crawford County conviction for sexual assault. For a photo or more information, go to the Vernon County Sheriff's Office Facebook page. A lacrosse man arrested for allegedly firing shots in the 600 block of Pettibone Drive in July is scheduled to take a plea and be sentenced this afternoon. 18-year-old Antonio Shaw is charged with second-degree attempted homicide and being a convicted felon with a gun. Monroe County's Administration and Personnel Committee began reviewing applicants to be the next county administrator Thursday. Committee Chair and Board Vice Chair Wally Habegger says they ended up having 12 people apply.
5: We picked five to interview. I think we're okay. Yeah, I think we've got a couple of decent applicants.
4: Habegger says they'll start with the interviews a week from today and that getting a new administrator in place may take months.
6: We know that for this type of person, chances are they will have to give at least a 30-day notice from their present position. Many of them are 60-day notice. So we anticipate it's going to take some time getting another administrator fully on board. Tina is willing to extend her time with us, and that gives us some flexibility.
4: Outgoing Administrator Tina Osterberg has agreed to stay on part-time for at least five more weeks from early July to mid-August. A Waniwok man was injured in a UTV crash Thursday. Police say the UTV of 59-year-old Mark Mortimer rolled onto its side and hit a tree after hitting a deer on a county highway. Mortimer was sent to a nearby hospital. And now you're up to date. Craig Otto, Magnum Media News.

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0: Hey, it's Reed and Chelsea with you. Chelsea, tell you, I don't normally root for New York teams.
1: Oh.
0: I have no real love for the Yankees and the Mets. Spend a lot of money. Okay. As a Brewers fan. Knicks fans are typically tough to root for. I was thinking about like the New York Giants, you know, a pack of fans who've had some tough losses.
1: Yeah.
0: Over the last decade and a half from them,
1: Jets, Jets.
0: The Jets are a non-existent football team for most people, but I was rooting for the Knicks. You were too. Chelsea even got into it. She watched some of it and watched the celebration the whole way through. I think you like that kind of, you know, you see that emotion pour out of those guys.
1: Mm-hmm.
0: The hugs, the wives coming up, the moms, the dads. You didn't realize Jalen Brunson's dad was an assistant coach for the Knicks. So that was very cool. As you said, they're wearing the Spurs colors, the coaches.
1: Yeah, that
0: she
1: was
0: said,
1: confusing.
0: Oh, he's an assistant for the Spurs. I said, no, he's with the Knicks. They just chose the same exact colors as the uniforms. I don't know, strange. But New York was nuts.
1: Yeah.
0: Just nuts. And I think as Bucks fans, we know what that was like to end the 50-year drought.
1: Right.
0: And so for them to be able to experience that same thing.
1: Mm-hmm.
0: And hard not to like those guys. I mean, Jalen Brunson just like seems like a pretty cool dude.
1: And it didn't become clear that they were going to win it till the very end because they were trailing so much of the game.
0: Yeah, what I was saying to you is this has been every game of the series. They just come back, and that's where for the Spurs, I mean, the Spurs technically could have swept this series.
1: Right.
0: You know, they had double-digit leads, I think, in every game.
1: Yeah.
0: And did not get it done. But New York Knicks, they're still celebrating. yeah, I think it's great. It's eight different NBA teams in 8 years winning the championship.
1: Right.
0: I like that.
1: Yeah.
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9: Increasing clouds today, highs in the upper 70s, west winds 5 to 10. Tonight, isolated showers and thunderstorms, 55. Tomorrow, afternoon showers and thunderstorms likely, 73. Tomorrow night, a slight chance of showers, 51. Wednesday, showers, possibly a thunderstorm, 72. Thursday, sunny, isolated showers or afternoon thunderstorms, 74.

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3: One person died and two people were injured in a two-car head-on crash on Highway 93 between Centerville and Arcadia early Saturday morning. Police say an SUV hit a pickup truck going the opposite direction after hitting a deer. The SUV passenger died at the scene. Both drivers were med-flighted to a nearby hospital. A convicted sex offender was released Friday to live in Vernon County. 45-year-old Rick Alexander is homeless. Alexander's record includes 2008 and 2024 convictions for child sex-related felonies and a 2001 Crawford County conviction for sexual assault. For a photo or more information, go to the Vernon County Sheriff's Office Facebook page. A La Crosse man arrested for allegedly firing shots in the 600 block of Pettibone Drive in July is scheduled to take a plea and be sentenced this afternoon. 18-year-old Antonio Shaw is charged with second-degree attempted homicide and being a convicted felon with a gun. Monroe County's Administration and Personnel Committee began reviewing applicants to be the next county administrator Thursday. Committee Chair and Board Vice Chair Wally Habegger says they ended up having 12 people apply.
4: We picked five to interview. I think we're okay. Yeah, I think we've got a couple of decent applicants.
3: Habegger says they'll start with the interviews a week from today and that getting a new administrator in place may take months.
5: We know that for this type of person, chances are they will have to give at least a 30-day notice from their present position. Many of them are 60-day notice. So we anticipate it's going to take some time getting another administrator fully on board. Tina is willing to extend her time with us, and that gives us some flexibility.
3: Outgoing Administrator Tina Osterberg has agreed to stay on part-time for at least five more weeks from early July to mid-August. A Waniwok man was injured in a UTV crash Thursday. Police say the UTV of 59-year-old Mark Mortimer rolled onto its side and hit a tree after hitting a deer on a county highway. Mortimer was sent to a nearby hospital. And now you're up to date. Craig Otto, Magnum Media News.

0: Reed and Chelsea, along with you. So we're trying to potty train our daughter.
1: Oh, yes.
0: I thought I had her a couple of weeks ago. That's about 3 weeks ago now when she went number two on the potty for me. Chelsea and Grant were gone. I thought, here we go. We're off to the races. She has not done it since. She talks about doing it. She always says, when I say, when are you going to go on the potty? She says, in 2 minutes. And I say, Braille, that's not, like, are you really going to? It's just her default answer to things. And you and I are starting to think she knows how to do it. She just doesn't care to.
1: I know.
0: So I said, well, do we put her in, like, underwear? And you said, you want to clean up all that off the floor? And I said, well, I don't want to do that. So we try and incentivize with M&Ms. She loves M&Ms. She doesn't care, though.
1: She likes babies. So we think that maybe she just wants to be like a baby.
0: Wants to be a baby. But then she says she's big.
1: I know. It's confusing. We got rid of
0: women,
1: the pacifiers.
0: They're confusing.
1: Okay. Yeah, Reed, please, to the text line. We use the text line for our own purposes sometimes.
0: Our own personal gain. But we share the good stuff with you guys. 910-912-6060. So the funny thing, too, was the other day, you and her were singing, I Listen to My Body.
1: Yeah.
0: And I said, is that like a new Tate McRae song? Pop artist? So that is Miss Rachel.
1: That is Miss Rachel, the potty episode.
0: The potty episode. So she'll sing that. She's got it all down. You know, she'll watch that little Muppet character that'll, do all
1: Herbie.
0: This stuff. Herbie, sure. And she's like, isn't that nice? And she does not care. So how do you get her? I'm not into threats. I've tried to
1: offer
0: her.
1: How do you get her to care? Yeah.
0: I've tried to offer her gifts. She could take it or leave it. She really doesn't care. She's just doing her thing. And the other part of it is, too, Grant had a face, when it was coming. I think this girl can poop on the run. I really do. I mean, she just all of a sudden, she's like a phantom pooper with it.
1: I don't know if she appreciates the fact that we're talking about this right now, Reed.
0: I thought someday, what'll they think? But I hope she takes it for what it is. That it's cute, but it's also like, you got it. And I've even seen Chelsea go, you got to be done with this now, Brielle.
1: Mm-hmm.
0: And she's just like,
1: Yep.

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0: Hey, it's Reed and Chelsea Magnum. Again, you guys can text the text line 910-912-6060. No namer here, Reed, but this person wrote in. We were talking about how to keep your kids motivated in the summer to do reading, to do, you know, just kind of keep their minds fresh. This person texted in and said, I would give my kids worksheets to do a few times a week to keep her mind sharp for the fall. It would take her about 15 minutes a day, and it helped.
1: Wow, every day. Good for you. That's good.
0: Well, she said a few times a week.
1: Okay. There's a lot of, I mean, if your kid's going to get screen time, you know, you got Khan Academy, which is a free thing.
0: How do you spell Khan?
1: Is it K-A-H-N?
0: Okay.
1: Let me look that up, actually. K-A-H-A-N.
0: K-H-A-N.
1: Yeah, and you do, they have an app. You can do it on your computer.
0: Is it free?
1: Yeah, KhanAcademy.org.
0: Just need a
1: It's free.
0: An
1: you probably put in an email or something. And
0: I know you signed Gran up. Did you put like the age and stuff? It must be.
1: Yeah, you'll say like where you're at, and it's a really cool thing because you can do this up to AP history if you want.
0: What?
1: All the way to pre-K stuff, and it's through games and things like that. And again, it's totally free.
0: Okay.
1: And if you can have your kids do that, I mean, it's like. If you could have some of their screen time be doing that.
0: I know.
1: Everybody's winning because it does work. Grant has done some of that and he absolutely is learning things. I'll watch him do it and I'm like, man, that's really, but it does it in a fun.
0: Yeah. Almost game-like way.
1: It is a gamified, you know, way of like learning letters for him and numbers and writing them out and things like that. So yeah, do those things. Like we said, you will not regret some of that time and your kid will have an easier start to the school year.
0: Mm-hmm.
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13: Increasing clouds today, highs in the upper 70s, west winds 5 to 10. Tonight, isolated showers and thunderstorms, 55. Tomorrow, afternoon showers and thunderstorms likely, 73. Tomorrow night, a slight chance of showers, 51. Wednesday, showers, possibly a thunderstorm, 72. Thursday, sunny, isolated showers or afternoon thunderstorms, 74.

Would you cry if you saw me crying? And would you save my soul tonight?

0: Braden Chelsea along with you. All right, so Knicks win the NBA Finals. Mm-hmm. They had the end there. They showed the 8 different teams in 8 years, and there was the Bucks. And you said to me, isn't that still crazy to see the Bucks up there?
1: It is to me.
0: I remember as a kid, you know, they make the playoffs, Michael Redd. And there were some other good players in there, but I said, yeah, isn't it wild? 8 different teams in 8 years. And as much as people may like the dynasties of Golden State or the Heat or whatever, I love that it's 8 teams in 8 years. And I think fan base is having a chance to really be into it. And Chels, 82-game regular season, the Knicks only won like 53 games or something.
1: Okay.
0: So they weren't like dominant, and they came together at the end. And I know it's pretty good when you get into it. Because unless it's a Wisconsin team, Chelsea's not going to watch. She watched that whole game and stayed for the celebration. And I was like, man, you're into this. So that was pretty cool.
1: So I guess I didn't see this article until after the Knicks had won, but I guess there was a lot of mayhem in Manhattan. I came up with that myself.
0: Oh, you did?
1: Because obviously we're in, I would say, peak wedding season. And there were a lot of couples getting married in New York on Saturday.
0: Oh, boy.
1: And how do you deal with the wedding day falls on the Knicks game?
0: You know, Chels, I actually thought about this thought.
1: What, Reed?
0: With the Bucks when they won it. And you and I didn't get married till July 20th, but I just thought about how, because it was such a nice weekend. I mean, that was a nice Saturday. It was a little warm. I liked it a little cooler yesterday. But I thought about how, man, there's a lot of weddings, and if you had a team like the Bucks,
1: I've
0: been to a winter wedding where the Packers are playing, you know, and it's you got potentially big in October wedding for the Brewers.
1: This article was written prior to the win on Saturday, but there were
0: Tough.
1: You know, a bride that said we've actually are considering moving our day, which is like, how do you do that?
0: Well, do you want your whole reception to just be one big Knicks watch party?
1: Yeah.
0: Like, do you want it to turn into that?
1: I feel like when you pick your wedding day, you just...
0: How do you move it? Can we just do this next week?
1: You don't think about...
0: I do.
1: The Knicks haven't been in how long? So it's like, what are the odds? When you pick
0: I've told you. I say if we're planning a family thing or whatever, I said, when's the NFL playoffs?
1: Right.
0: You know, when is this stuff? And no, Chelsea, even if she thinks I'm nuts, she does it. She says... All right, yeah, we technically can't go, you know, these. Is that tell her playoff weekend for the NFL? Like, we can't risk anything.
1: Yeah,
0: should the Packers be there?
1: We can't do anything. Listen to this. So, I don't know what to say about the wedding.
0: Hopefully all the brides got through it in as good a shape as they could. The groom sitting there watching it on his phone up at the head table.
1: Yeah, I don't know.
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1: Hey, it's Nikki Lee hanging out with you on this Monday, hoping everybody had a great weekend. And looking at the national day calendar, we got a couple things going on, like National Smile Power Day, the power of a smile, let me tell you. It's also National Megalodon Day, or Megalodon Day, which is the biggest shark in history. And Nature Photography Day. It's also Explore More Ideas Day, National Foam Party Day. And, of course, there's going to be some birthdays going on, which we'll talk about those later on. There's a lot of them. So, National Megalodon Day. My son, my oldest son, loves sharks. He thinks it's the coolest thing. And so, I got him a megalodon tooth one time, which it was a necklace, I believe. Oh, no. It was just in a little case. It was very cool and looked very, very sharp. Anyways, hope you had a great weekend. Keep it right here on your favorite station for more great tunes.

0: Michael Jackson and Billie Jean on Mix 96 and 97.9. I am Nikki Lee, and there's a Fire Station story time every Tuesday in June and July at Fire Station number 4. And that started last weekend. It's going to continue this week. So tomorrow, join them for story, songs, movement, and hands-on fun in this lively 30-minute program for all ages. 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

0: Birthdays. Who's got the birthdays? I'm Nikki Lee, and there's a lot of birthdays going on. Today, we've got Northwest. That's Kim and Kanye's daughter, Nori. She's 13 today. Neil Patrick Harris, NPH. Doogie Howser's 53. Leah Remini is 56. Ice Cube is 57. Courtney Cox is 62. Helen Hunt is 63. Jim Belushi is 72. And if it's your birthday today, well, happy birthday to you. You share it with a bunch of famous people. All right, keep it right here for more great tunes. Again, happy birthday to you, if it's your birthday anyway.
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7: Sunny this afternoon, temperatures in the upper 70s, west winds 5 to 10. Tonight, isolated showers and thunderstorms, 55. Tomorrow, afternoon showers and thunderstorms likely, 73. Tomorrow night, a slight chance of showers, 51. Wednesday, showers, possibly a thunderstorm, 72. Thursday, sunny, isolated showers or afternoon thunderstorms, 74.

The Knicks beat the Spurs Saturday night to win with the NBC championship. It happened in San Antonio, but that didn't dampen the mood in New York City. Fans flooded the streets and, well, they destroyed stuff. I'm Nikki Lee, and fires were set and vehicles were destroyed, including five school buses that were hired to transport World Cup fans from MetLife Stadium. At least 10 cops were injured, dozens of people were arrested, there were huge fights, a teenager was shot, and there were four slashings or stabbings. These were the fans of the team that won, not the ones that lost. Luckily, Timothy Chalamet didn't get caught up in the chaos because he was busy celebrating in the Knicks locker room in San Antonio like a real fan. I mean, how are you going to go and destroy the city for the team that won? It makes absolutely no sense. Grow up. Still.

0: myself. And if you think that I'm still holding on to something, you should go and love yourself.
1: Older adults who tend to see the bright side of life may be giving their brains a boost too. I'm Nikki Lee, and a study led by Harvard followed more than 9,000 Americans age 70 and older, and they found that the people with higher levels of optimism were about 15% less likely to develop dementia. And the trend held true regardless of race, health condition, or even depression levels. People are starting to realize that optimism isn't just a personality trait you're born with. It can be strengthened through mental exercise and therapy. And having that more positive outlook could be protecting your brain health. So the study doesn't prove optimism prevents dementia, but it's helping show how our mindsets can influence how we age. So be hopeful in life. It's good for your mood and for your brain, too.

0: 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That's this Wednesday, June 17th from 10 to 3 at the YMCA. 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On the way, Olivia Dean and Bruce Springsteen.
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6: Sunny this afternoon, temperatures in the upper 70s, west winds 5 to 10. Tonight, isolated showers and thunderstorms, 55. Tomorrow, afternoon showers and thunderstorms likely, 73. Tomorrow night, a slight chance of showers, 51. Wednesday, showers, possibly a thunderstorm, 72. Thursday, sunny, isolated showers or afternoon thunderstorms, 74.

0: Musician Oliver Tree tragically passed away yesterday morning in a two-helicopter collision in Rio de Janeiro, Brazil. He was 32. I'm Nikki Lee, and there were six people on the two choppers, including an Argentinian YouTuber known as Gaspy. There were no survivors. One of the helicopters landed on the parking lot of a car dealership, which ignited at least 20 cars. Police say there's an investigation underway to determine the cause of the collision. Oliver recently kicked off a world tour to promote his latest album. His latest performance was on the 6th in Sao Paulo. On Saturday, he posted highlights from his time in Brazil. You might recognize his songs Life Goes On, Miss You, Hurt, and Alien Boy. He was known for creating different characters to distinguish his musical eras, as well as his use of internet trolling and memes. Rest in peace to everybody on board those helicopters.
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4: One person died and two people were injured in a two-car head-on crash on Highway 93 between Centerville and Arcadia early Saturday morning. Police say an SUV hit a pickup truck going the opposite direction after hitting a deer. The SUV passenger died at the scene. Both drivers were med-flighted to a nearby hospital. A convicted sex offender was released Friday to live in Vernon County. 45-year-old Rick Alexander is homeless. Alexander's record includes 2008 and 2024 convictions for child sex-related felonies and a 2001 Crawford County conviction for sexual assault. For a photo or more information, go to the Vernon County Sheriff's Office Facebook page. A lacrosse man arrested for allegedly firing shots in the 600 block of Pettibone Drive in July is scheduled to take a plea and be sentenced this afternoon. 18-year-old Antonio Shaw is charged with second-degree attempted homicide and being a convicted felon with a gun. Monroe County's Administration and Personnel Committee began reviewing applicants to be the next county administrator Thursday. Committee Chair and Board Vice Chair Wally Habegger says they ended up having 12 people apply.
5: We picked five to interview. I think we're okay. Yeah, I think we've got a couple of decent applicants.
4: Habegger says they'll start with the interviews a week from today and that getting a new administrator in place may take months.
6: We know that for this type of person, chances are they will have to give at least a 30-day notice from their present position. Many of them are 60-day notice. So we anticipate it's going to take some time getting another administrator fully on board. Tina is willing to extend her time with us, and that gives us some flexibility.
4: Outgoing Administrator Tina Osterberg has agreed to stay on part-time for at least 5 more weeks, from early July to mid-August. A Waniwak man was injured in a UTV crash Thursday. Police say the UTV of 59-year-old Mark Mortimer rolled onto its side and hit a tree after hitting a deer on a county highway. Mortimer was sent to a nearby hospital. And now you're up to date. Craig Otto, Magnum Media News.

a look at the tea, spilling it on what's going on in Hollywood and beyond. I'm Nikki Lee, and Seth Rogen says nothing has changed since his last publicly spoken out about his estranged relationship with James Franco. They haven't spoken in a long time. He has no plans for them to work together. And according to a ranking of all of Steven Spielberg's movies, E.T. is his best, and The Lost World Jurassic Park is his worst. His new movie, Disclosure Day, came out in a near bottom at 28 over the weekend. And Rod Stewart canceled a show in San Diego Friday night, but then jetted to Boston for Scotland's World Cup game against Haiti on Saturday. He even posted video from his private jet during the trip. Fans aren't happy about it, as you can imagine. And Kiki Palmer and Sean Evans were spotted on a date in Brooklyn. They flirted back when she was on a YouTube show called Hot Ones. And Elon Musk, kind of sort of a trillionaire, well, on paper anyway. And that's all the tea for today.

Hey, it's Nikki Lee, and in a new survey, 72% of Gen Zers, 29 and younger, said they are still financially dependent on their parents, and 33% of Gen Xers admit that they also are still dependent on their folks to some degree. I don't have my folks around anymore, so I don't have that luxury, but you know what? If I was a single person, I would live with my parents. This day and age, you know, I mean, sometimes that's the best way to go. If you're still living with your parents, maybe stay as long as you can and avoid all the costs of living outside of their house. You know what I mean?

0: my ass.
1: Hey, it's Nikki Lee, and a New York federal judge has ruled that Justin Baldoni and his production company, Wayfarer Studios, must pay his former It Ends With Us co-star Blake Lively's attorney fees. So after the parties reached a settlement last month in Lively's lawsuit against the actor and production studio, U.S. District Judge Lewis Lyman denied Lively's claims for punitive damages, but wrote that the actress was entitled to attorney fees under California Civil Code Section 47.1.
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7: Sunny this afternoon. Temperatures in the upper 70s. West winds 5 to 10. Tonight, isolated showers and thunderstorms, 55. Tomorrow, afternoon showers and thunderstorms likely, 73. Tomorrow night, a slight chance of showers, 51. Wednesday, showers, possibly a thunderstorm, 72. Thursday, sunny, isolated showers or afternoon thunderstorms, 74.

0: 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I've got Alanis Morissette on the way and Nico Potato, potato.
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3: One person died and two people were injured in a two-car head-on crash on Highway 93 between Centerville and Arcadia early Saturday morning. Police say an SUV hit a pickup truck going the opposite direction after hitting a deer. The SUV passenger died at the scene. Both drivers were med-flighted to a nearby hospital. A convicted sex offender was released Friday to live in Vernon County. 45-year-old Rick Alexander is homeless. Alexander's record includes 2008 and 2024 convictions for child sex-related felonies and a 2001 Crawford County conviction for sexual assault. For a photo or more information, go to the Vernon County Sheriff's Office Facebook page. A La Crosse man arrested for allegedly firing shots in the 600 block of Pettibone Drive in July is scheduled to take a plea and be sentenced this afternoon. 18-year-old Antonio Shaw is charged with second-degree attempted homicide and being a convicted felon with a gun. Monroe County's Administration and Personnel Committee began reviewing applicants to be the next county administrator Thursday. Committee Chair and Board Vice Chair Wally Habegger says they ended up having 12 people apply.
4: We picked 5 to interview. I think we're okay. Yeah, I think we've got a couple of decent applicants.
3: Habegger says they'll start with the interviews a week from today and that getting a new administrator in place may take months.
5: We know that for this type of person, chances are they will have to give at least a 30-day notice from their present position. Many of them are 60-day notice. So we anticipate it's going to take some time getting another administrator fully on board. Tina is willing to extend her time with us, and that gives us some flexibility.
3: Outgoing administrator Tina Osterberg has agreed to stay on part-time for at least 5 more weeks from early July to mid-August. A Waniwok man was injured in a UTV crash Thursday. Police say the UTV of 59-year-old Mark Mortimer rolled onto its side and hit a tree after hitting a deer on a county highway. Mortimer was sent to a nearby hospital. And now you're up to date. Craig Otto, Magnum Media News.

Parks and Recreation actor Ben Schwartz has reportedly joined the cast of The Beatles, a four-film cinematic event. I'm Nikki Lee, and he'll be playing New York disc jockey Murray the K, who crosses paths with the Beatles during their first trip to the U.S. in the 1960s. The movie stars Paul Mescal as Paul McCartney, Harris Dickinson as John Lennon, Barry Keoghan as Ringo Starr, and Joseph Quinn as George Harrison. No word yet on the release date.

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1: Hey, it's Nikki Lee with my stupid criminal story of the day. I don't do this every day, but occasionally when the stupid criminal pops up, I'm going to do it. So some men wouldn't be caught dead with an open can of White Claw. The guy in this story is lucky he wasn't found dead with dozens of them piled on his body. So a 33-year-old man, his name is Connor Parody, he was pulled over in Florida, of course, on Friday night after he was clocked flying down the highway at more than 90 miles per hour. The cop noticed that Connor seemed heavily intoxicated, emphasis on the heavily, not to mention the fact that there was a mountain of empty White Claw cans on the passenger seat. Literally, they counted 34 open containers. Connor was arrested and registered a blood alcohol content of 0.177, which is more than twice the legal limit. He was charged with DUI, of course.

0: Hi, this is Danielle Calhoun, creator of The Carrying Closet in Toma. We'd like to thank Torkelson Funeral Home and Cream Nation, serving our neighbors and friends for over 100 years, for this opportunity to share our story. The children and families that we serve are children in out-of-home care placement, families experiencing crisis, displacement from financial hardships, foster and kinship families, families navigating county and social service systems, local schools and community organizations, and anyone in our community facing hardship. The Caring Closet was blessed to be utilized 578 times last year by multiple organizations and resources, distributed 45 Thanksgiving meals to local families, helped bring Christmas to over 200 children. We launched a professionally designed and installed a sensory room. The Caring Closet logo is making a difference one child at a time. Our goals for the next couple years is to enhance our sensory playroom by getting some musical instruments and lighting stuff, and we would like to expand our location to Sparta to have a visit room as well for the children in that community. We are also looking to have a part-time employee at some point. We are always looking for monetary donations and diaper and personal hygiene items. 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This is Danielle Calhoun, creator of The Caring Closet in Toma. Again, we'd like to thank Torkelson Funeral Home and Cream Nation supporting our community for over 100 years. Thank you.
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0: A few things that were happening on this day back in the day in 1917. I always want to say 19 for some reason, but in 1752, I'm Nikki Lee, by the way, Ben Franklin flew a kite during a thunderstorm to prove that lightning and electricity are the same thing. And on this day in 1775, George Washington was unanimously chosen by Congress to be the first commander-in-chief of the new U.S. Army. And on this day in 2014, radio and TV legend Casey Kasem died at the age of 82. In addition to American Top 40, Casey was also the voice of Shaggy on the Scooby-Doo cartoons and Robin on the old Super Friends cartoons. And he was iconic. I looked up to him growing up, and I think if it wasn't for him, I may not have gotten into the radio business. So there's what was happening on this day back in the day.
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7: Sunny this afternoon. Temperatures in the upper 70s. West winds 5 to 10. Tonight, isolated showers and thunderstorms, 55. Tomorrow, afternoon showers and thunderstorms likely, 73. Tomorrow night, a slight chance of showers, 51. Wednesday, showers, possibly a thunderstorm, 72. Thursday, sunny, isolated showers or afternoon thunderstorms, 74.

It's Nikki Lee with my world famous random fact of the day. So wolves do not actually howl at the moon. They howl together in harmony to make it sound like there's more of them together than there actually are. And that's my random fact for the day. Do with it what you will.

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I hope you guys are having a great day out there. No Monday blues for you, because we got the great music to keep you entertained throughout the day.

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4: Tonight, expect a low around 52, rising slightly overnight under partly cloudy skies with a chance of late night showers. Tomorrow, temperatures will peak near 72, then dip to around 70 in the afternoon. Anticipate morning showers and thunderstorms with gusty west winds up to 21 miles per hour. Tomorrow night, temperatures will drop to around 47, with potential rain showers after 3 a.m. Wednesday, expect highs near 68, showers, thunderstorms, and up to an inch of rain. Thursday, anticipate partly sunny skies and highs in the low 70s.

Well, today is actually Take Your Cat to Work Day. It happens on the third Monday of June every year. Didn't even know that this was a thing. I feel like taking my cat to work would be kind of difficult. You know, she is an indoor cat. It's not like I take her outside very often or put her in a crate or anything. But today would have been the day to bring your cat to work. I know, sorry you didn't have much more notice on this one. If you work at home, it's like always Take Your Cat to Work Day.

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Hey, it's Natalie. I will never understand this. Your team wins the big championship game, and then the rioting begins. Like, what? Why are we rioting? Why are we destroying the city? So the Knicks beat the Spurs on Saturday night to win the NBA championship. It happened in San Antonio, but that didn't dampen the mood in New York City because fans flooded the streets and destroyed stuff. Fires were set, vehicles were destroyed, including five school buses that were hired to transport World Cup fans from MetLife Stadium. At least 10 cops were injured. Dozens of people were arrested. There were huge fights. A teenager was shot, and there were four slashings or stabbings. What is going on? Your team won, so you turn into the devil? It makes absolutely no sense, and I'm so sorry to those people that were injured.

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11: Tonight, expect a low around 52, rising slightly overnight under partly cloudy skies with a chance of late night showers. Tomorrow, temperatures will peak near 72, then dip to around 70 in the afternoon. Anticipate morning showers and thunderstorms with gusty west winds up to 21 miles per hour. Tomorrow night, temperatures will drop to around 47, with potential rain showers after 3 a.m. Wednesday, expect highs near 68, showers, thunderstorms, and up to an inch of rain. Thursday, anticipate partly sunny skies and highs in the low 70s.

Hey, it's Natalie. Want to lower your risk of dementia? You got to be optimistic. A study out of Harvard found that older adults with a more optimistic outlook had a 15% lower risk of developing dementia. Researchers say that optimism may be something we can actually improve on, and it could become part of dementia prevention efforts. So this is great news. Let's have a positive outlook out there today. Continue with the good attitudes.

Hey, it's Natalie. And coming up, your Hollywood headlines. Michael's biopic sets a new milestone. Tyra Banks suing Netflix. And Ariana Grande has a new foundation that she launched. All the details on the way.

0: Hey, it's Natalie, and here are your Hollywood headlines. Michael has dethroned Bohemian Rhapsody as the highest grossing music biopic of all time. Tyra Banks is suing Netflix for defamation over America's Next Top Model docuseries Reality Check that came out. Her attorney says she participated in a 3.5-hour interview about the show's legacy and the decisions she would approach differently today. And the suit says that only 16 minutes of her interview was used, and they were used in a way that was defamatory and, they say, stripped of context and resembled to support a false and defamatory narrative unrelated to what she actually expressed. And Ariana Grande has launched a new foundation to fund organizations working with vulnerable communities after demanding that the White House stop using her music in ICE videos. And there you go. Those are your Hollywood headlines.
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8: Tonight, expect a low around 52, rising slightly overnight under partly cloudy skies with a chance of late night showers. Tomorrow, temperatures will peak near 72. Then dip to around 70 in the afternoon. Anticipate morning showers and thunderstorms with gusty west winds up to 21 miles per hour. Tomorrow night, temperatures will drop to around 47 with potential rain showers after 3 a.m. Wednesday, expect highs near 68, showers, thunderstorms, and up to an inch of rain. Thursday, anticipate partly sunny skies and highs in the low 70s.

0: 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Coming up, The Cardigans, Cyndi Lauper, and NSYNC on the way.
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Hey, it's Natalie. Well, this is just proof that doesn't matter how old you get, you always need your mommy or daddy, right? In a new survey, 72% of Gen Zers, so 29 years and younger, said they were still financially dependent on their parents. 33% of Gen Xers, that's 45 to 61 years old, admit that they still are dependent on their folks to some degree. I agree. I mean, you know, every once in a while I'm like, Mom, I need a little help here. So she helps out, which makes me question, how are the people who have kids that are in their 60s already going to be the person that their kids can depend on if they're still depending on their own parents?

Hey, it's Natalie. You know we're always keeping the music going for you, keeping you entertained throughout your day, whatever you're doing, whether it's working, driving around, taking the kids to school, picking them up, chauffeuring them to different activities and all the things. We're here for you, playing all this great music.